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Słuchacie stacji RMF Styl.

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I gotta have faith, faith, faith. RMF Styl.

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She takes the sadness out of me. 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She makes me a better man. 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

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My DMs. What? You better come get your man. I think he wanna be way more than friends. What?